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2: From ABC News, I'm Dave Packer. The Secret Service says that one person is dead after a shooting involving Secret Service agents near the White House. A lockdown has been lifted at the White House, and it could be heard from the North Lawn. Reporters were rushed into the briefing room, including ABC's Selena Wang. The lockdown now lifted.
3: FBI Director Kash Patel, he says that the FBI is on the scene and Secret Service is also responding to those shots fired near the White House grounds.
2: In a statement, former Assistant Director of the Secret Service, Mike Centrella, saying our uniformed division officers were once again tested, and once again they stood tall in the face of another potential threat with professionalism, courage, and unwavering resolve. An urgent operation underway in Southern California, the governor now declaring a state of emergency, crews hosing down a chemical storage tank for a second day. Officials fearing a toxic chemical spill of chemicals that could make plastic and it could endanger the entire neighborhood. 50,000 residents like these still under evacuation orders.
4: Got a knock on the door and I was told we're supposed to leave.
5: Just waiting and not knowing what's going to happen because we all want to go home.
2: At least a dozen schools closed. An earthquake rocked the largest of the Hawaiian Islands Friday night. Folks have likely been up all night after that 6.0 magnitude earthquake hit the Big Island. County of Hawaii Mayor Kimo Alameda says the damage is manageable.
6: We had several rock slides around the south corner area with a few partial closures along Highway 11. Napopo Road is closed to all traffic except local residents, and it should be open by morning time.
2: ABC reporters on the ground in Ukraine reporting very loud repeated explosions in the capital, Kyiv. The U.S. Embassy there issuing a security alert today, warning of a potentially significant air attack on Ukraine within the next 24 hours. You're listening to ABC News.
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2: Six South African activists returning home today after being detained in Israel and later deported after they said a vessel they were on that was attempting to deliver aid to Gaza was intercepted by Israeli forces in international waters. The activists claiming they were assaulted. Here's one of them.
10: I'm not at a point where I can go through the details right now, but there was physical, there was psychological, there was sexual violence.
2: Israel denies any mistreatment. At least 82 people are dead after a gas explosion ripped through a coal mine in China. Officials say the cause of the explosion is under investigation. The start of Sunday's Indianapolis 500 will see a familiar car at the front of the pack. ABC's Will Clark has the preview from the Indianapolis Motor Speedway.
11: With a four-lap average of just over 232 miles per hour, Alex Palou earned the right to start his 2025 Indy 500 title defense from the front row of this year's field of 33.
12: The intensity and everybody's attention is on qualifying only, so we treat it and we celebrate it as a race win. Again, that doesn't guarantee us to be up front throughout the race.
11: Palou, who became the first Spaniard to win the 500 last year, also held the pole position for the 2023 race. That year, he finished fourth. At the Indianapolis Motor Speedway, Will Clark, ABC News.
2: And I'm Dave Packer, ABC News.
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17: Tonight, mostly cloudy with a slight chance of showers, low 62. Sunday, showers and thunderstorms likely, mostly cloudy with a high near 81. Sunday night, a slight chance of showers and thunderstorms before 8 p.m., then a chance of showers after 1 a.m., low around 64. Memorial Day, showers likely with thunderstorms also possible after 1 p.m., high 79.
18: 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Yeah.

The weekend is here. I love it. So I'm going to carry on with a bunch of great classic hits and a bunch of rock and roll history for you. I'm Bob Barron. Here's one from Hall & Oates.

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0: The Jefferson Starship was still the Jefferson Airplane on this day in 73 when they were prevented from giving a free concert at Golden Gate Park in San Francisco. They had planned it out, but authorities then passed a resolution banning the electronic instruments from being amplified in the city. Thus, they couldn't put on the show. They later wrote the song "We Built This City" about that ban.
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0: There's Radiohead, their drummer. He's Phil Selway, and it's his birthday today. He's turning 59. Phil was born on this date, the 23rd of May, back in 1967, in Oxfordshire, England. Salute!
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7: Tonight, mostly cloudy with a slight chance of showers, low 62. Sunday, showers and thunderstorms likely, mostly cloudy with a high near 81. Sunday night, a slight chance of showers and thunderstorms before 8 p.m., then a chance of showers after 1 a.m., low around 64. Memorial Day, showers likely with thunderstorms also possible after 1 p.m., high 79.
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0: That's Poison. Brett Michaels of the band, the lead singer, he won season 9 of The Celebrity Apprentice on this day in 2010. They were supposed to get the band back together and tour in 26, but the 40th anniversary Poison reunion tour has been scrapped, according to Ricky Rocket. It was Brett Michaels who didn't want to participate. Brett wanted to go out and do his own thing, which he started last night in Atlantic City, New Jersey. He's playing tonight in Charlestown, West Virginia. He's got more dates coming up in May and June, which include Oklahoma, Ohio, California, Wisconsin, and Michigan.
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Good old one there from JGB, the Jay Giles Band, on the birthday of their bassist, Danny Klein, who's turning 80 today. Danny was born in 46 on the 23rd of May. I'm Bob Barron. Here's Smash Mouth.

0: There's Rod Stewart in his days with the Faces. Of course, a big solo career for that man. His Out of Order album came out on this day in 88, making it his 15th studio album. That was the one that included Forever Young on it.
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0: 2026, not that old, but we're already saying goodbye to some artists. That's one of the bands. We said goodbye to Brad Arnold, their chief songwriter and frontman, in February of this year.
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6: Tonight, mostly cloudy with a slight chance of showers, low 62. Sunday, showers and thunderstorms likely, mostly cloudy with a high near 81. Sunday night, a slight chance of showers and thunderstorms before 8 p.m., then a chance of showers after 1 a.m., low around 64. Memorial Day, showers likely with thunderstorms also possible after 1 p.m., high 79.
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0: Paul Simon was joined by his old buddy Art Garfunkel on this day in 2007. It was a rare reunion in D.C., and the reason Art showed up was to honor Paul's receipt of the Library of Congress. They issued the first Gershwin Award, which recognizes contributions to popular songs as an art form. Paul Simon presented with that first Gershwin Award on this day in 2007.
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0: That's Elton John. That's from his Goodbye Yellow Brick Road album. Now we're talking about another album, Captain Fantastic and the Brown Dirt Cowboy. That album made history on this day in 1975 as Elton released that album on this day, and it went platinum on this day. Such a big want for that album. He sold more than a million copies on day one for it to go platinum. And then it sold over a million copies for the first few days, setting a record for the fastest selling album at that time.
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0: What would a Saturday be without some Doobies? That band, well, 12 former members of that band got back together and reunited for a charity concert in Los Angeles at the Hollywood Bowl on this day in 87. They went on to raise more than $350,000 for Vietnam vets.
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5: Tonight, mostly cloudy with a slight chance of showers, low 62. Sunday, showers and thunderstorms likely, mostly cloudy with a high near 81. Sunday night, a slight chance of showers and thunderstorms before 8 p.m., then a chance of showers after 1 a.m., low around 64. Memorial Day, showers likely with thunderstorms also possible after 1 p.m., high 79.
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0: Do ya? It's one from Jeff Lynne's ELO featuring Bill Hunt on keyboards. He was also the horn player for the band, and it's Bill's birthday today. He's turning 79, born on the 23rd of May, 1947 in Birmingham, England.
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I guess you could call that the title track, although it's not the same title as the album it comes on. But that's talking about everything that's going on in Tommy, the rock opera, released by the band The Who on this day in 1969.

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0: There's Jerry and the Dead trucking. They had to truck their equipment off U.S. soil for the very first time on this day in 1970 as they played their first show outside North America. It was a four-hour set at the Hollywood Music Festival in England alongside Mungo Jerry and Steppenwolf.
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6: Tonight, mostly cloudy with a slight chance of showers, low 62. Sunday, showers and thunderstorms likely, mostly cloudy with a high near 81. Sunday night, a slight chance of showers and thunderstorms before 8 p.m., then a chance of showers after 1 a.m., low around 64. Memorial Day, showers likely with thunderstorms also possible after 1 p.m., high 79.
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0: I'm Bob Barron, shooting you the moon as I get out of here on this Saturday. Thank you for hanging with me. Yeah, it's been fun. I got some great stories. I hope you enjoyed them. I hope you enjoyed all this great music, and I hope you join me again, as I'll be back real soon.
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Supergroup, super song, super track, give a little bit. Bob Worthington here in the long Memorial Day weekend. 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

0: All right, nighty night. Eagles already gone. Bob Worthington here. Our late movie for you. And grab some popcorn, maybe some leftover pizza, or whatever the case may be. Have something from the movies, from Dirty Dancing the movies, and a former lead singer of the Raspberries. Yep, group during the 70s, went on to a very, very successful solo career. That man next with his big, big hit.
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4: Tonight, mostly cloudy with a slight chance of showers, low 62. Sunday, showers and thunderstorms likely, mostly cloudy with a high near 81. Sunday night, a slight chance of showers and thunderstorms before 8 p.m., then a chance of showers after 1 a.m., low around 64. Memorial Day, showers likely with thunderstorms also possible after 1 p.m., high 79.
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0: Unstoppable you are, Fleetwood Mac. Don't stop. Bob Worthington here. More great music near, and we remember those who made the ultimate sacrifice for this Memorial Day weekend. We'll never forget. Stick around, have Yes, and much, much more.
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0: Uh-oh, here comes the rain again. Annie Lennox, Eurythmics. Bob Worthington here, and you got the left, the right, and you got somewhere in the middle with Jimmy Eat World on the way and The Clash rockin'.
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3: Tonight, mostly cloudy with a slight chance of showers, low 62. Sunday, showers and thunderstorms likely, mostly cloudy with a high near 81. Sunday night, a slight chance of showers and thunderstorms before 8 p.m., then a chance of showers after 1 a.m., low around 64. Memorial Day, showers likely with thunderstorms also possible after 1 p.m., high 79.
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0: Gonna rock that Casbah together. The Clash is we're rocking all weekend long for you. Hey, isn't it nice to have some days off? Hey, we appreciate you. And remembering those who gave the ultimate sacrifice this Memorial Day weekend, we'll never forget you.
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0: And if you've had a few, please no drinking and driving and no sunglasses at night. Not a good thing. Wear them during the day. You look super cool when you got them with the sun shining, but at night, you don't need them while you're driving, right? Not at night. Yeah, REM on the way. Also, the Eagles, third biggest selling album of all time. Title track from that album, next.
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0: Michael Stipe and REM as we're rocking all weekend long with you. And nice to have a couple of days off. We appreciate you. Stick around, David Bowie, Genesis. Also, Anna Nancy, give us the nod. They're ready with Heart as we tuck those dreams in.
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4: Tonight, mostly cloudy with a slight chance of showers, low 62. Sunday, showers and thunderstorms likely, mostly cloudy with a high near 81. Sunday night, a slight chance of showers and thunderstorms before 8 p.m., then a chance of showers after 1 a.m., low around 64. Memorial Day, showers likely with thunderstorms also possible after 1 p.m., high 79.
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Oh, how you remind me. 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You remind me of... What's her name? Oh, long, long ago, of course. 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

0: Oh, loving every minute of it, don't you know? Loverboy and Mike Reno. Stick around, Bob Worthington here, and more great music near and from Every Picture Tells a Story. It became his first number one smash for Rod the Mod on the way.
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6: Tonight, mostly cloudy with a slight chance of showers, low 62. Sunday, showers and thunderstorms likely, mostly cloudy with a high near 81. Sunday night, a slight chance of showers and thunderstorms before 8 p.m., then a chance of showers after 1 a.m., low around 64. Memorial Day, showers likely with thunderstorms also possible after 1 p.m., high 79.
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0: From Every Picture Tells a Story, Rod the Mod, Rod Stewart, and Maggie May, the former gravedigger and former soccer player. Stick around, more from where that came from all weekend long.
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And while you're driving that magic carpet, please be careful. No texting and driving, and no drinking and driving. 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Yeah, it's not a good thing. Here's Huey Lewis and the news.

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0: Little musical magic, abracadabra. It's the Steve Miller Band. Bob Worthington here, Aerosmith on the way, and Tears for Fears by request.
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2: Tonight, mostly cloudy with a slight chance of showers, low 62. Sunday, showers and thunderstorms likely, mostly cloudy with a high near 81. Sunday night, a slight chance of showers and thunderstorms before 8 p.m., then a chance of showers after 1 a.m., low around 64. Memorial Day, showers likely with thunderstorms also possible after 1 p.m., high 79.
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0: I'd be lying and dying if I wasn't crying. That's Aerosmith. Bob Worthington here. Please be careful. No texting and driving and no drinking and driving this weekend. Stay safe.
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0: From Dreamboat Annie, Ann and Nancy, Wilson Sisters in Heart, Crazy on You. Bob Worthington here, and got something from Pat Benatar waiting for you, Peter Gabriel, and a whole bunch more. Good morning.
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2: Tonight, mostly cloudy with a slight chance of showers, low 62. Sunday, showers and thunderstorms likely, mostly cloudy with a high near 81. Sunday night, a slight chance of showers and thunderstorms before 8 p.m., then a chance of showers after 1 a.m., low around 64. Memorial Day, showers likely with thunderstorms also possible after 1 p.m., high 79.
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3: From ABC News, I'm Brian Clark. More signs of progress towards a deal to end the war in Iran, as Secretary of State Marco Rubio said in India.
4: We think we've made some progress on the outline of something that, if it works, could give us that outcome. Obviously, that will require full Iranian acceptance and then compliance, and it will require some future work on negotiating the details.
3: The secretary said there could be good news today. While in Washington Saturday, an armed man was shot and killed outside of a White House checkpoint. ABC's Allison Kosick has the details.
5: We immediately took cover and heard people yelling for us to sprint to the White House briefing room just steps away.
6: We have to evacuate shooting. We have to evacuate shooting. We have to evacuate shooting.
5: Our camera crew telling the network we needed to get inside. President Trump was in the White House, and senior administration officials say he's fine.
3: Sources tell ABC the alleged suspect is 21 years old and known by the Secret Service. Court records show he was ordered to stay away from the White House last summer. Authorities in South Carolina say 19 people were hurt in a stampede in Atlantic Beach, just north of Myrtle Beach, earlier this morning. None of the injuries believed to be life-threatening. Today's one of the biggest days of the auto racing year. It's the Indianapolis 500 in the afternoon, and tonight the NASCAR Coca-Cola 600. But the motorsport world continues to mourn the death of NASCAR star Kyle Busch at 41 last week. ABC's Morgan Norwood says details have emerged about his death.
7: His family now saying he died after serious pneumonia progressed into sepsis.
8: The most common cause of sepsis from infections is pneumonia, and it just overwhelms the body's immune system, and then that bacteria spreads to the blood, which causes this reaction.
7: That medical emergency unfolding Wednesday when Busch was at a Chevrolet racing simulator in North Carolina.
3: A suicide bombing killed at least 19 people in southwest Pakistan. You're listening to ABC News.
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3: No end, but an escalation in Russia's war on Ukraine. Explosions heard in Kyiv. Russian officials confirmed the use of the hypersonic Oryshnik missile on Kyiv and surrounding areas, saying it was in response to Ukraine's attacks on civilian facilities within Russia. Authorities in Ukraine say 91 people were hurt and 4 killed in strikes across the country. Crews in Orange County, California, still trying to contain a potentially catastrophic situation at a chemical plant. That's where a leaking valve on a chemical tank has put the area at risk for an explosion. Governor Gavin Newsom's issued a state of emergency, and ABC's Jacqueline Lee in Cyprus says,
12: with mandatory evacuations expanding in this densely populated area, at least a dozen schools were shut down. At least 50,000 people already forced to evacuate.
13: Got a knock on the door, and I was told we're supposed to leave. So I did what I was told, and I left.
12: Nursing homes, hospitals, and fire stations also forced to evacuate.
3: Investigators in New York City trying to determine the cause of Friday's shipyard explosion on Staten Island that killed one person and injured more than 30 first responders, including a fire marshal who authorities say is in critical but stable condition after suffering a fractured skull. The name of the person killed has not been released. State media in China says officials who operated the coal mine where an explosion killed dozens of workers have been taken into custody. I'm Brian Clark, ABC News.
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18: Tonight, mostly cloudy with a slight chance of showers, low 62. Sunday, showers and thunderstorms likely, mostly cloudy with a high near 81. Sunday night, a slight chance of showers and thunderstorms before 8 p.m., then a chance of showers after 1 a.m., low around 64. Memorial Day, showers likely with thunderstorms also possible after 1 p.m., high 79.
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Sir Paul McCartney with Live and Let Die. Good morning, I'm Chris Morrow. Welcome to the second part of the 3-day weekend. Early Sunday morning is here, and this is Steve Perry.

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0: You know, early in the morning like this, you get a song like that on the radio, you can roll down the windows, get to the open road, and step on the gas. It's just the right sound, the right feel. So early, no one's in your way, right? Tom Cochran, Life is a Highway. Good morning, I'm Chris Morrow with Robert Palmer and the Police, all ahead.
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0: You know, the lyrics are so much fun to remember when you did spend all your money, because she was irresistible, Robert Palmer, this morning. And Chris Morrow, glad you're along as we get Sunday started together, second day of the three-day weekend with the perfect holiday weekend soundtrack, Cheap Trick and Guns N' Roses just ahead.
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6: Tonight, mostly cloudy with a slight chance of showers, low 62. Sunday, showers and thunderstorms likely, mostly cloudy with a high near 81. Sunday night, a slight chance of showers and thunderstorms before 8 p.m., then a chance of showers after 1 a.m., low around 64. Memorial Day, showers likely with thunderstorms also possible after 1 p.m., high 79.
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0: Yeah, love me some Cheap Trick. I want you to want me. Did you ever hear the ballad version of that song? It was done by somebody, maybe 10 years ago, who was on one of the TV shows, The Voice or American Idol, one of those two. And she did a ballad version of that song. It was beautiful. Still like the original, though, Cheap Trick this morning. And we've got some great originals coming up here in just a bit as we rock our way through Sunday morning, Boston. Time to crank up the studio monitors. Don Henley on the way, and Stevie Nicks is next.
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You know, it's been a habit of mine since about 1978, every time a Boston record gets played, I turn the volume up full blast and rock the neighborhood. That's more than a feeling. I'm Chris Morrow, rolling into another hour of Weekend Classics. Stone Temple Pilots now with Plush.

0: Well, these boys this summer were not the baseball type. Different kind from Don Henley this morning and Chris Morrow. Glad you're along as we roll through Memorial Day weekend. Remember, we are honoring those who gave everything for our country this weekend. It's more than barbecues and outdoor picnics. Keep that in mind. We will be here with the soundtrack for you all weekend long. I've got the Steve Miller Band ready to roll and REM coming up next.
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0: Steve Miller Band's Jet Airliner. Good morning, Chris Morrow. Glad you're here. Sunday getting started slowly. Went out to dinner last night, and it was a higher-end restaurant. Kind of nice to get out and do something a little bit special. But I noticed some of the fancy words on the menus, looked up a few of them, and found this article where fancy words don't really mean anything except to be fancy. Seasonal fruit. Of course it's seasonal. It's got to grow in the right season, right? Same with seasonal vegetable. 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And curated, a curated menu. I don't need to be cured of anything if I'm eating at your restaurant. I just want it to be good. Fancy words doesn't always equal fancy food.
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5: Today, showers and thunderstorms likely, mostly cloudy with a high near 81. Tonight, a slight chance of showers and thunderstorms before 8 p.m., then a chance of showers after 1 a.m., low around 64. Memorial Day, showers likely, with thunderstorms also possible after 1 p.m., high 79. Monday night, showers likely, with thunderstorms also possible after 4 a.m. with a low around 66.
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0: It's Delamitri's roll to me this morning, and Chris Morrow rolling into another hour of yet more classics for the Memorial Day weekend. Scandal on my playlist. I've got Soul Asylum coming up along with Matchbox 20 and a great duet. I guess it's more of a collaboration with Queen and David Bowie on the way next.
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It's funny how the phrase "the look" changes from when you're first dating to when you've been married for 30 years. The look was something to look forward to many years ago. 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

0: Scandal with the Warrior. Ah, you one of those food warriors, somebody who will try anything at least once just for the variety? There's some new things out that might surprise you and maybe tickle your taste buds or maybe make you gag a little bit. We'll talk more about those in a few minutes, along with music from Journey and Matchbox 20 on the way.
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0: I say it every time, doesn't get much more classic than Journey with Separate Ways. Good morning, I'm Chris Morrow. Doesn't get much more classic than a hot dog over a holiday weekend, but now Hormel Foods has introduced the Spam Dog. Basically spam in the shape of a hot dog. It's going viral. People are buying it even at baseball stadiums across the country. And if that's not enough for you, you're looking for something for dessert, how about something more plant-based? Farm in Massachusetts selling asparagus ice cream for dessert. Yeah, I'm sticking with a good old-fashioned Frank and some chocolate ice cream and a waffle cone, please. Good morning. Glad you're here. We'll continue to rock through the morning. I've got Grand Funk on the way next.
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8: Today, showers and thunderstorms likely, mostly cloudy with a high near 81. Tonight, a slight chance of showers and thunderstorms before 8 p.m., then a chance of showers after 1 a.m., low around 64. Memorial Day, showers likely, with thunderstorms also possible after 1 p.m., high 79. Monday night, showers likely, with thunderstorms also possible after 4 a.m., with a low around 66.
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0: Well, I got to draw the line somewhere, right? Not going to take it anymore. It's Twisted Sister, and I'm Chris Morrow, twisting into another hour of Sunday morning classics for the holiday weekend. Let's see here. I've got The Cars on my playlist, Loverboy coming up in a bit, and The Police are next.
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3: From ABC News, I'm Brian Clark. President Trump said that a deal to end the war with Iran has largely been negotiated. And today in India, Secretary of State Marco Rubio said there's been significant progress, which could lead to good news.
4: I'm always cautious when I say that because you can agree to things on paper. They actually have to be implemented. You can agree to things in writing and then you actually have to go out and do it. But I do think perhaps there is the possibility that over the next few hours, the world will get some good news, at least with regards to the straits.
3: And the closure of the Strait of Hormuz has had a significant impact on gas prices. That has been felt by holiday weekend travelers, says ABC's Andrew Dimbert.
5: For drivers, the holiday getaway is costing more this year. The national average for a gallon of gas is now $4.50, the highest Memorial Day gas prices since 2022. Meanwhile, traffic analytics firm INRIX says that the heaviest congestion for the return trip is expected Monday afternoon, especially in major metro areas like New York, Boston, Denver, and Los Angeles.
3: The man who opened fire near a White House security checkpoint Saturday was shot and killed by officers. A bystander was also struck and wounded by gunfire. Law enforcement tells ABC the man had a history of interactions around the White House, including a court order to stay away. Tens of thousands of people under evacuation orders in Southern California. A tank holding toxic chemicals has a valve problem that could cause a leak or explosion, says ABC's Jacqueline Lee in Cyprus.
6: The tank is estimated to contain 7,000 gallons of methyl methacrylate, a highly volatile substance used in the production of plastic. The plant is located 35 miles from Los Angeles. At least 50,000 residents were forced to evacuate.
7: Police officers came into our area telling everyone to leave, and so, yeah, we all went, and it was kind of stressful because, like, where are we going to go?
3: 19 people were hurt in a stampede this morning in Atlantic Beach, South Carolina. None of the injuries were life-threatening. You're listening to ABC.
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3: There are new screening measures intended to try to halt the Ebola outbreak in the Democratic Republic of Congo.
12: U.S. citizens who've been to impacted countries in the region are now funneled to airports in Virginia and Atlanta for temperature checks and health screenings. No foreign visitors from the region are allowed, including U.S. green card holders. All of this is unfolding as the U.S. prepares to host the FIFA World Cup. The DRC's team, set for its first berth in 52 years, is expected to arrive in just a few weeks. The White House demanding that the team maintain a bubble in Europe where they are now for 21 days or risk being banned from entering the U.S.
3: That's ABC's Marcus Moore. Transit officials in New York City say that a trend fueled in part by social media is putting young lives at risk.
13: New York City transit leaders say subway surfing keeps ending the same way, in tragedy. The latest case Friday when two teens allegedly climbed on top of a moving train crossing the Williamsburg Bridge. Both fell off, one teenager died, another remains in critical condition. Reports of riders climbing outside trains has surged. Last year alone, five people were killed in subway surfing incidents. Transit officials have called on social media companies to take down posts and pictures and videos of people subway surfing more quickly. Dave Packer, ABC News, New York.
3: A fisherman was killed on Australia's Great Barrier Reef in the country's second deadly shark attack just over a week. Queensland authorities say the 39-year-old was spearfishing with friends off a boat when he was attacked by a shark and suffered a head injury. I'm Brian Clark, AV.
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17: Today, showers and thunderstorms likely, mostly cloudy with a high near 81. Tonight, a slight chance of showers and thunderstorms before 8 p.m., then a chance of showers after 1 a.m., low around 64. Memorial Day, showers likely with thunderstorms also possible after 1 p.m., high 79. Monday night, showers likely, with thunderstorms also possible after 4 a.m. with a low around 66.
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Stand by me. It's The Clash this morning, and I'm Chris Morrow. Glad you are here as we continue to roll through the holiday weekend together. Day two of three. Hope you've got some time off to enjoy and reflect on what Memorial Day really means. It's the Cars Now, and you might think.

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0: They're leading that semi-charmed life with Third Eye Blind this morning. I'm Chris Morrow. Glad you're awake with me, moving through Sunday morning a little slower on Sunday than most days, a little slower on the holiday weekend, too. Hope you're getting a little extra time to yourself this weekend, reflecting on the reason we observe Memorial Day. I also want to talk a little bit about what this day means to others. Is it the real start of summer or just your imagination? The story coming up in a few minutes. I need a little range.
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0: Life in the Fast Lane, true story of a time Don Henley and Glenn Frey got in the wrong car in the wrong neighborhood. Good morning, I'm Chris Morrow. Glad you're here as we get ready to unofficially kick off summer this weekend. New survey is out. People feel, in fact, 92% of people say they're pretty much in the summer mood by Memorial Day weekend, well before the official first day of summer on the 21st. So if not this weekend, when? Most people begin to think the first weekend in June, if not Memorial Day weekend. About 10% of us think that every day of summer should be filled with fun activities, whether it's spending time with family or friends, grilling, or simply being outside. Couldn't agree more. Once things get nice, you got to take full advantage of it while it lasts. Either way, thanks for observing Memorial Day with us this weekend.
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3: Today, showers and thunderstorms likely, mostly cloudy with a high near 81. Tonight, a slight chance of showers and thunderstorms before 8 p.m., then a chance of showers after 1 a.m., low around 64. Memorial Day, showers likely with thunderstorms also possible after 1 p.m., high 79. Monday night, showers likely, with thunderstorms also possible after 4 a.m. with a low around 66.
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0: Well, I can't really say for sure, but maybe I'm amazed. Paul McCartney and Wings this morning. And Chris Morrow, amazed at the next hour I've got planned for you. Yeah, what a great lineup coming up, including the Steve Miller Band. Going to bring on some Skynyrd for you, too. And the hour begins with AC/DC next.
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2: From ABC News, I'm Brian Clark. Secretary of State Marco Rubio said the world could get good news soon on a deal to end the war between the U.S. and Iran.
3: You can agree to things on paper. They actually have to be implemented. You can agree to things in writing, and then you actually have to go out and do it.
2: He was speaking earlier in India. While in Washington, President Trump said the deal's largely been negotiated but is not done. ABC's Alex Perchet has more.
4: Iran's foreign ministry saying the two sides are in the final stages of drafting a framework that would give 30 to 60 days to hash out a broader agreement.
5: They want to settle so badly. We have the greatest military.
4: What's unclear is if this agreement includes a deal on uranium enrichment, missiles, or nuclear dust. It's been 2 months since Trump vowed to obliterate Iran's power plants within 48 hours if Iran didn't fully open the Strait of Hormuz.
2: And the Strait's closures increased gas prices for holiday weekend travelers in New Hampshire.
6: It's making me cry, man. It's bad.
7: We try and minimize the amount of mileage we're driving lately.
8: 10 out of 10 would not recommend.
2: NASCAR star Kyle Busch will be honored at today's Indianapolis 500 and tonight's Coca-Cola 600 after his death last week at 41. His family said Saturday it was caused by sepsis brought on by pneumonia. And ABC medical correspondent Dr. Darian Sutton explains how sepsis can turn deadly.
9: During pneumonia, the lungs can fill with fluid that can interrupt the exchange of oxygen, leading to shortness of breath. And there are times where that infection can spread to the rest of the body and cause an overwhelming response. And we define that as sepsis. And while there are certain groups that are high at risk, older adults, those with a history of conditions like heart disease or diabetes, this can also happen, although uncommon, to healthy people. I've managed certain difficult cases such as this one.
2: Crews in Southern California working around the clock to prevent an explosion or a leak at a toxic chemical tank in Orange County. At least 50,000 people have been forced to evacuate as crews work to keep the tank cool. You're listening to ABC News.
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2: There's new information about the man who was killed after he opened fire at a White House security checkpoint Saturday, says ABC Selena Wang.
13: Secret Service personnel were not injured, but a bystander was struck by gunfire. Officials say the suspect has a history of incidents involving the White House. He encountered law enforcement in June 2025 for blocking a point of entry at the White House. He was detained and involuntarily committed for a mental evaluation. 1 month later, he was arrested after he attempted to enter a White House checkpoint, telling officers he was Jesus Christ and that he wanted to get arrested.
2: As the U.S. works towards ending its war with Iran, no signs of an end in the fighting between Russia and Ukraine, says ABC's Lama Hassan.
14: Just hours after the U.S. embassy issued the urgent security alert warning of a potential massive air attack, Russia launching one of the heaviest overnight attacks from the air, sea, and land, using hundreds of missiles and drones, including the powerful hypersonic Oreshnik ballistic missile, which is capable of carrying nuclear warheads.
2: New York City investigators continue to try to determine the cause of a shipyard explosion on Staten Island Friday that killed one person and injured over 30 first responders. And state media in China says the officials who operate a coal mine where an explosion killed at least 82 workers have been taken into custody. I'm Brian Clark, ABC News.
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17: Today, showers and thunderstorms likely. Mostly cloudy with a high near 81. Tonight, a slight chance of showers and thunderstorms before 8 p.m. Then a chance of showers after 1 a.m. Low around 64. Memorial Day, showers likely with thunderstorms also possible after 1 p.m. High 79. Monday night, showers likely, with thunderstorms also possible after 4 a.m. with a low around 66.
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the first hit for John Popper and Blues Traveler when Runaround peaked at number 8. Well, hi, it's Haynes Johns every Sunday morning. And up next, it's good to have goals, but should there be a limit? You get a life. Well, I'll have the record holder for holding the most records, and who's adding a new category after the season.

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0: number one for 6 weeks for Debbie Harry and Blondie, strong enough to give them the number one song for all of 1980 with Call Me. Well, hi, it's Haynes John on your Memorial Day weekend. Thank you for including us in your Sunday morning. And it's good to have goals, but also, should there be a limit? And should you get a life? Well, I'll have the record holder for holding the most records. What? Oh, and who's adding a new category? We start with David Rush. He's a man who's attempting to break the record for the most toothpicks snapped in 1 minute. That's right. And what better way to do that than on a family vacation? That's right. A 15-day Disney cruise in the South and North Pacific with his family. And he said, I set up a long table and lined up 100 diamond-cut toothpicks, each one exactly 6.6 centimeters long, laying them flat with the ends off the edge so I could grab them easily. Then his fellow passengers stepped in as timers and witnesses. And in order for the toothpicks to qualify as being snapped, the two pieces have to separate completely. And for one full minute, I just went down the pile and grabbing and snapping as fast as my hands could move. The room was electric. People were cheering. The wood fragments were flying. And when the timer hit 60, ding, the table and the floor were a mess. After the group gathered all the broken toothpick pieces to match the halves back together to ensure their eligibility, they determined he broke 84 toothpicks in 1 minute. Current record had only been 58. Slacker. So he said, I didn't just want to beat the old record. I wanted to clear it big time, which he did by 45%. Clearing by 26 toothpicks. Well, there you go. But who holds the most records? Well, he holds 350 Guinness World Records. He's been doing that since 2015. But who holds the most? Well, that record goes to Keith Furman. He is 71, lives in New York City. He has broken over 700 Guinness World Records, but currently owns the record for having 200 records that he, right now. But he began with doing 27,000 jumping jacks back in 1970 and underwater pogo stick jumping. Wow. Like I said, maybe time to get a life. Up next, the first hit for Skinner, then the most recent top five hit for Kenny Loggins.
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0: The most recent top five hit for Kenny Loggins when Danger Zone peaked at number 2, blocked at number 1 by Sledgehammer from Peter Gabriel. My name is Haynes Johns, coming right back with Collective Soul after Journey and their first top five hit.
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3: Today, showers and thunderstorms likely, mostly cloudy with a high near 81. Tonight, a slight chance of showers and thunderstorms before 8 p.m., then a chance of showers after 1 a.m., low around 64. Memorial Day, showers likely, with thunderstorms also possible after 1 p.m., high 79. Monday night, showers likely, with thunderstorms also possible after 4 a.m., with a low around 66.
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0: Collective Soul with their third top 20 hit, When the World I Know, peaked at number 19. Why, it's Haynes Johns. Happy Sunday morning to you. Glad to be part of your Memorial Day weekend. Coming up, we go back to the beginning, the first hits for the bands Oasis and Queen. And all the way next hour, the star actor and his onset widowmaker heart attack with the onset medic that did not know CPR. Seriously, I'll have Who and their new outlook on life coming up.
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3: From ABC News, I'm Brian Clark. A deal to end the U.S. and Iran war could be close, as Secretary of State Marco Rubio said in India.
4: Leave us not just with the completely open straits, and I mean open straits without tolls, and with addressing some of the key things that underpin what has been Iran's nuclear weapons ambitions in the past.
3: And on social media, President Trump says this potential deal is the opposite of the one negotiated by the Obama administration. Some allies are questioning an agreement. ABC's James Longman has more from Israel.
5: And there has been a flurry of diplomatic activity over the weekend with delegations from Pakistan and Qatar, both in Tehran. But there was a feeling here that a return to war was imminent. Sources here in Israel, which has been largely shut out of the negotiation process, have told ABC News that the emerging deal appears to be bad as far as the Israeli government is concerned, because it signals to the Iranians how effective their closure of the Strait of Hormuz has been.
3: There's some bipartisan opposition to President Trump's so-called anti-weaponization fund in Congress. Republicans like Pennsylvania's Brian Fitzpatrick tell ABC's This Week.
6: The issue here, Jonathan, is the statute that basically bypasses Congress.
3: It's aimed at compensating people who say they were mistreated by the Biden administration. There is a state of emergency in Orange County, California, where a tank holding toxic chemicals at an aerospace facility could leak or explode, says ABC's Jacqueline Lee.
7: The tank is estimated to contain 7,000 gallons of methyl methacrylate, a highly volatile substance used in the production of plastic. The plant is located 35 miles from Los Angeles. At least 50,000 residents were forced to evacuate.
8: Police officers came into our area telling everyone to leave, and so, yeah, we all went, and it was kind of stressful because, like, where are we going to go?
3: You're listening to ABC News.
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3: Authorities have more information about the man who was shot and killed after opening fire near a White House security checkpoint Saturday, says ABC Selena Wang.
12: He encountered law enforcement in June 2025 for blocking a point of entry at the White House. He was detained and involuntarily committed for a mental evaluation. 1 month later, he was arrested after he attempted to enter a White House checkpoint, telling officers he was Jesus Christ and that he wanted to get arrested. Court records showing a judge ordered he stay away from White House grounds. Trump was at the White House working in the Oval Office with his aides at the time of the shooting.
3: President was not harmed. The sports minister for the Democratic Republic of the Congo says there's no isolation requirement for the country's athletes ahead of the World Cup, pointing out they play in Europe. But as the outbreak of Ebola continues in the DRC, ABC's Marcus Moore says there's also a mistrust of the medical process.
13: As they try to stop the spread of the virus, health officials are facing numerous challenges in the region.
14: Community fears, misinformation, and rumors.
13: That misinformation, part of the growing anger and frustration among the public. Last week, a medical tent set ablaze in the eastern part of the country, according to doctors there. A second medical tent set on fire, according to health officials. The Associated Press reporting at least 18 people with suspected Ebola ran from those tents where they were receiving treatment.
3: I'm Brian Clark, ABC News.
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18: Today, showers and thunderstorms likely, mostly cloudy with a high near 81. Tonight, a slight chance of showers and thunderstorms before 8 p.m., then a chance of showers after 1 a.m., low around 64. Memorial Day, showers likely with thunderstorms also possible after 1 p.m., high 79. Monday night, showers likely, with thunderstorms also possible after 4 a.m. with a low around 66.
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The first hit for the band Oasis when Wonderwall peaked at number 8. Well, hi, it's Haynes Johns, and up next, the star actor and his onset widowmaker heart attack with the onset medic that did not know CPR. Are you kidding me with this? I'll have who?

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Hit number two from Steely Dan when reeling in the years peaked at number 11. Are you hoarding those years, reeling them in? No, go out and live those years. Live your best life and keep it here because we have the soundtrack for that. Well, hi, it's Haynes Johns, and here's the star actor and his onset widowmaker heart attack that included the onset medic that did not. No CPR. Oh my gosh. Bob Odenkirk from Better Call Saul fame. He doesn't remember much about his near-fatal heart attack that he suffered on the set. Back in 2021, they were doing their sixth and final season. He was 58 at the time. He said, "I knew I was gone." Now, at age 63, he was talking with the Times of UK and said he collapsed while filming. And thankfully, his co-stars grabbed me and they were screaming. Somebody immediately called 911. But I knew I was gone. I turned gray. Eventually, the on-set medic showed up, the one that didn't know how to do CPR. Well, thankfully, he did know how to use a defibrillator, and they got that and got him up and going until the paramedics got there. 7 days later, he woke up in the hospital, having lost a full week of his life thanks to a medically induced coma. He says, "The first memory I have is leaving the hospital after a week I got there." So he said, apparently, "I suffered that widowmaker heart attack," which, by the way, that occurs when the largest artery, which is the left anterior descending artery, is blocked. That's according to the Cleveland Clinic. Anyway, certainly changed how he views his world and his place in it. He says, "I consider that a blessing because it was a gift to experience a few weeks stepping away and understanding my presence in the world, how I fit in. And I've also adjusted my diet, cutting back

0: back on sugar, as well as taking a daily aspirin. I also take a statin to lower bad cholesterol and a beta blocker, which reduces my blood pressure. So doing that, and he's staying very physically active by going to the gym twice a week for stunt fighting. Yee. Anyway, Bob Odenkirk alive and well. Yay! Good for us. Good for him too, right? Up next, double dipping with Bob Seger. What the? I'll explain after Duran Duran and their first hit.
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0: Double dipping with Bob Seger with Old Time Rock and Roll, a hit when it was originally released in 1979, peaking at number 28, the fourth consecutive top 30 hit from his Stranger in Town album. That song a hit again 4 years later, featured in the Tom Cruise movie Risky Business. Tom Cruise sliding around the house in his tighty whities. My name is Haynes Johns. Up next, no, I'm fully clothed. Thank you for asking. We'll do the first hits for the Cars and for Non-Blondes.
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Whitesville, NW2C.

from Dominic Fike. That is Baby Doll, if you want to download that one. Jerry Dixon, Inside of It. Sabrina Carpenter coming up. That new one from Sienna Spyro, Die on This Hill. I'm going to tell you more about her a little bit later on in the show. Doja Cat, the

0: basic lesson. If you don't know any of these songs, go do the research, all right? Eurodance. It's a genre of electronic dance music that originated in the late 80s, spawned a number of the greatest pop hits of all time. Well, let's flash you back. What Is Love by Hathaway? Favorite. Cotton Eye Joe? You've heard that in the club. And Another Night by Real McCoy. Well, according to Billboard magazine, Another Night by Real McCoy, the greatest pop song of all time. Now, something tells me that song is going to come back on the charts, but it is listed by Billboard magazine as the number one pop song of all time. Take a listen, do the research, and I think you'll be happy.
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6: Today, showers and thunderstorms likely. Mostly cloudy with a high near 81. Tonight, a slight chance of showers and thunderstorms before 8 p.m. Then a chance of showers after 1 a.m. Low around 64. Memorial Day, showers likely with thunderstorms also possible after 1 p.m. High 79. Monday night, showers likely with thunderstorms also possible after 4 a.m. with a low around 66.
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2: Today, showers and thunderstorms likely, mostly cloudy with a high near 81. Tonight, a slight chance of showers and thunderstorms before 8 p.m., then a chance of showers after 1 a.m., low around 64. Memorial Day, showers likely, with thunderstorms also possible after 1 p.m., high 79. Monday night, showers likely, with thunderstorms also possible after 4 a.m., with a low around 66.
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The Jungle Love from the Steve Miller Band that peaked at number 23, the second of three consecutive top 25 hits from their Book of Dreams album. My name is Haynes Johns, with the doting TV star dad sharing his dating deal breakers for his kids, coming from Carson Daly. He says, when it comes to my four kids and their future partners, well, they better not be picky eaters, because me and my wife, Siri Pinter, are very much into food. That's like the core thing of our family.

0: son that's getting ready to go off to college. Jackson is 17. Daughters Etta is 13 and London 11. And then Goldie is 6. So good luck with that, doting dad. And don't bring home a picky eater. I was one of those growing up, and now I eat pretty much everything. All the way next to 1-2 Punch of Hits, the band Europe with their first and hit number 2 for Blondie.
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0: Hit number 2 for Debbie Harry and Blondie, When One Way or Another, peaked at number 24, follow-up to their first hit that went all the way to number 1, Heart of Glass. Well, hiya, Change John's coming right back with the Cranberries, the pride of Limerick, Ireland, after we kick things off with Aerosmith getting their second top 10 hit as they take us for a walk.
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4: Today, showers and thunderstorms likely, mostly cloudy with a high near 81. Tonight, a slight chance of showers and thunderstorms before 8 p.m., then a chance of showers after 1 a.m., low around 64. Memorial Day, showers likely, with thunderstorms also possible after 1 p.m., high 79. Monday night, showers likely, with thunderstorms also possible after 4 a.m., with a low around 66.
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0: The band formed in Limerick, Ireland, Dolores O'Riordan and the Cranberries with Dreams. Sadly, we lost her back in 2018, but thankfully, her music lives on. My name is Haynes Johns, coming right back with Lenny Kravitz, his first hit and highest chart success, after Journey, the first song they wrote with their new lead singer, Steve Perry. And coming up next hour, get ready for another first with the Super Bowl. Okay, I'll have what, where, and when coming up.
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2: From ABC News, I'm Mike Dubusky. President Trump says an agreement to end the war with Iran will be announced soon, saying a deal has largely been negotiated, but it's not a done deal. ABC's Alex Perche is in Washington.
3: Iran's foreign ministry saying the two sides are in the final stages of drafting a framework that would give 30 to 60 days to hash out a broader agreement.
4: They want to settle so badly. We have the greatest military.
3: What's unclear is if this agreement includes a deal on uranium enrichment, missiles, or nuclear dust. It's been 2 months since Trump vowed to obliterate Iran's power plants within 48 hours if Iran didn't fully open the Strait of Hormuz.
2: Sources in Israel, however, are expressing concern to ABC News about this potential deal, saying it signals to Iran they can use the strait as a weapon. Yesterday marked 12 weeks since the beginning of the war. Orange County, California remains under a state of emergency today as hazmat crews rush to cool down a tank full of chemicals that's at risk of exploding. That tank, full of material often used to make plastics, has been steadily heating up over the last few days. 60-year-old educator Patricia Rivera is staying at Ocean View High School in Huntington Beach after being evacuated from her home.
5: I'm scared because I don't know what's going to happen, and I don't know if anything that already is in the air is going to affect us, or if it blows, what's going to happen?
2: In total, 50,000 people are under evacuation orders in the area, about 35 miles outside of Los Angeles. And it's Memorial Day weekend, and that means millions of Americans are hitting the road to ring in the unofficial start of summer. But some drivers are feeling the pinch at the pump.
6: It's making me cry, man. It's bad.
7: We try and minimize the amount of mileage we're driving lately.
8: 10 out of 10 would not recommend.
2: AAA estimates 45 million people will travel more than 50 miles from home this weekend. You're listening to ABC News.
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2: Four people are dead in Ukraine following a massive wave of Russian drone and missile attacks. Dozens more are injured, says ABC's Lama Hassan.
12: Just hours after the U.S. Embassy issued the urgent security alert warning of a potential massive air attack, Russia launching one of the heaviest overnight attacks from the air, sea, and land, using hundreds of missiles and drones, including the powerful hypersonic Oreshnik ballistic missile, which is capable of carrying nuclear warheads.
2: Police have identified Nazir Best as the man who opened fire outside the White House last night before being shot and killed by authorities. ABC News senior White House correspondent Selena Wang was there when it happened.
13: Secret Service personnel were not injured, but a bystander was struck by gunfire. Officials say the suspect has a history of incidents involving the White House. He encountered law enforcement in June 2025 for blocking a point of entry at the White House. He was detained and involuntarily committed for a mental evaluation. 1 month later, he was arrested after he attempted to enter a White House checkpoint, telling officers he was Jesus Christ and that he wanted to get arrested.
2: And the Indy 500 is underway right now. It comes as the racing world mourns the death of Kyle Busch, who raced for NASCAR. He was hospitalized suddenly this week after visiting a General Motors facility. His family now says he died from pneumonia that developed into sepsis. I'm Mike Dubusky, ABC News.
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16: Today, showers and thunderstorms likely, mostly cloudy with a high near 81. Tonight, a slight chance of showers and thunderstorms before 8 p.m., then a chance of showers after 1 a.m., low around 64. Memorial Day, showers likely with thunderstorms also possible after 1 p.m., high 79. Monday night, showers likely, with thunderstorms also possible after 4 a.m., with a low around 66.
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The first hit and highest chart success for Lenny Kravitz with It Ain't Over Till It's Over that peaked at number 2. My name is Haynes Johns, and up next, get ready for another first with the Super Bowl. I'll have what, where, and when after Steve.

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0: the first hit for Detroit-based band The Romantics with What I Like About You. Also, a very fun game to play with that special someone in your life, taking turns saying what you like about them. It pays rich dividends, I'm just saying. Well, hi, it's Haynes Johns, and get ready for another first with the Super Bowl, as the Super Bowl is going to be heading to Nashville in 2030. That's the result from, one of the results anyway, of this week's NFL Spring League meeting. They met in Orlando, and this will be the first time that Nashville will be hosting the Super Bowl. It'll be held in the new Tennessee Titans Stadium, directly across the Cumberland River from the current Nissan Stadium. So on the east bank of the Cumberland River, that $2 billion stadium. So the next Super Bowl will be played in Los Angeles, and then one after that in 2028, the Mercedes-Benz Stadium in Atlanta, and then the Allegiant Stadium in Las Vegas for 2029, and then Nashville in 2030. But you got me to wondering, what other cities have never hosted a Super Bowl game? Well, so surprising entries for that: Baltimore, Boston, Buffalo, Charlotte, Chicago, Cincinnati, Cleveland, Denver, Green Bay, Kansas City, Philadelphia, Pittsburgh, Seattle, and Washington, D.C. So the main reason is because of the weather. Oh, it gets too chilly. It's too cold. We play in the cold weather anyway in January. So I say suck it up and play some real football outside in the elements. Do that for Lombardi, Hallis, and Chuck Knoll of the Pittsburgh Steelers. So anyway, welcome to that limited club, Nashville, hosting the Super Bowl in 2030. Coming up, we'll do the first hit for the outfield after Mr. Big gets their first number one.
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0: first hit and highest chart success for The Outfield with Your Love that peaked at number 6. Well, hi, it's Haynes Johns on your Sunday. Thank you for including us in your Memorial Day weekend, and happy birthday today to Tommy Chong of Cheech and Chong fame. He turns 88 years young. Bob Dylan turning 85. Gary Berghoff, Radar O'Reilly from MASH turning 83. Patti LaBelle has a new attitude thanks to Lady Marmalade as she turns 82. Priscilla Presley, yeah, she turns 81. Jim Broadbent, who played Horace Slughorn in the Harry Potter movie series, he turns 77. Alfred Molina, Dr. Octopus from the Spider-Man 2 movie, turning 73. John C. Reilly, the amazing actor, turning 61. And Dash Myhawk, who plays Bunchy Donovan in the Ray Donovan series, he turns 52. If it's your birthday or anniversary, we wish you the best. All the way next, we go dancing with Don Henley after Bob Seger and some Live Bullet concert music. Long-haired hippie freak.
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5: Today, showers and thunderstorms likely, mostly cloudy with a high near 81. Tonight, a slight chance of showers and thunderstorms before 8 p.m., then a chance of showers after 1 a.m., low around 64. Memorial Day, showers likely, with thunderstorms also possible after 1 p.m., high 79. Monday night, showers likely, with thunderstorms also possible after 4 a.m., with a low around 66.
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0: Eagle drummer Don Henley getting his third solo top 10 hit when All She Wants to Do is Dance peaked at number 9. My name is Haynes Johns. Thank you for letting me be a part of your day. I hope the rest of your Sunday goes smoothly. Keep it here because we've got lots more of your favorites on the way to sing along with, and I'll be back again tomorrow as we continue with the Memorial Day extended holiday weekend. But yeah, have lots of fun with family and friends, grilling, boating, or whatever like that, hanging out together. But remember, nobody should ever be drinking and driving, drinking and boating, or drinking and fireworks. Let's make it a fun, safe Memorial Day weekend for everyone. Coming up, Styx Living a Life on the Run. They explain why, after the Georgia Satellites, their highest chart success, thanks to being a little handsy.
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Loving that one from Styx. It is Renegade as we continue making our way through this Memorial Day weekend. I am Craig Collins, hoping it is a safe and meaningful weekend for you. Here's Tom Petty and the Heartbreakers, learning.

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0: If you remember the music video for White Wedding, you might remember Billy Idol putting a barbed wire wedding ring on the finger of the bride and drawing blood as it goes over the knuckle. The bride, by the way, was played by his real-life girlfriend at the time, Perry Lister, and she insisted that that scene be real. No fake blood there. It was actually her knuckle bleeding. MTV originally removed that scene from the video, but I'm not sure how it got put back in. Kind of glad that it did, I guess. I don't know. Fleetwood Mac is coming up next.
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0: It's Brian Adams remembering the summer of 69. Memorial Day, often considered the unofficial start of summer. That means we've got an early one this year. Memorial Day is always on the last Monday of May, and that means May 25th is the earliest it can possibly be, as in tomorrow. And if you want to do it right, by the way, 3 o'clock tomorrow, doesn't matter where you are, it's 3 o'clock local time. That is the exact moment to pause and remember the brave men and women who died in service to our nation. That is the exact moment of remembrance for Memorial Day.
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4: Today, showers and thunderstorms likely, mostly cloudy with a high near 81. Tonight, a slight chance of showers and thunderstorms before 8 p.m., then a chance of showers after 1 a.m., low around 64. Memorial Day, showers likely, with thunderstorms also possible after 1 p.m., high 79. Monday night, showers likely, with thunderstorms also possible after 4 a.m., with a low around 66.
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0: It's Elton John here on the 24th day of May. Some birthdays being celebrated today. Tommy Chong turns 88.
1: Wow, man.
0: Bob Dylan is 85 today. Patti LaBelle turns 82. Priscilla Presley, 81. Albert Bouchard, the drummer for Blue Oyster Cult, is 79 today. Actor John C. Reilly is 61. Rich Robinson, the guitarist for the Black Crowes, is also celebrating a birthday today. He's the young one in the group, I guess, at 57.

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3: From ABC News, I'm Mike Dubosky. Nothing's been agreed to yet, but representatives for the U.S. and Iran appear to be getting closer to a short-term peace deal. ABC's Lama Hassan is at the foreign desk with more on where negotiations stand.
4: So the U.S. would get a broad commitment from Iran to negotiate a removal of their stockpile of enriched uranium. But so far, they have not agreed on how this will be done or where the uranium will go. The Strait of Hormuz, where both countries have been locked in a struggle to control it. The idea is that the strait will be opened while the talks continue. Iranian assets will not be unfrozen or lifting of any sanctions under this interim agreement.
3: Sources in Israel are expecting concern about some of these points, saying that the potential deal would only signal to Iran that the Strait of Hormuz is an effective bargaining chip. In Orange County, California, teams of hazmat crews have been rushing to cool down a tank of dangerous chemicals that experts say could spill or explode. Fire Chief T.J. McGovern now says an oversight inspection of the tank found a crack that could be relieving pressure inside.
5: What we're doing is we are vetting and validating that information. With this new information, it could change our trajectory and our strategy to this event.
3: Fire officials say pollution levels in the area around the tank are considered safe. Even still, 50,000 people in the area are under evacuation orders right now, among them residents San Vo.
6: When people go out drinking, they like bar hop.
7: Okay.
6: But this is like, for the last 24 hours, I've been like evacuation site hopping.
3: Governor Gavin Newsom declaring a state of emergency for the area yesterday. And bands of rain continue to sweep across the eastern half of the country this afternoon. The persistent wet weather impacting those traveling for the Memorial Day holiday. Flood watches have been posted for cities including New Orleans, Atlanta, and Knoxville. 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
3: The man who opened fire yesterday near the White House security checkpoint had been known to police. Authorities today identifying him as 21-year-old Nazir Best. Court records indicate he had been arrested the day before the shooting after attempting to get into the White House. Retired Secret Service agent Don Mihalik says many questions remain unanswered.
11: How did the individual get the gun? What happened with the individual after the Secret Service arrested him and committed him? What was this individual's pattern of behavior before he showed up at the White House and pulled out the gun and started firing at the agents? What was the breakdown in his life? What was the triggers that were going on, backtracking his pathway to violence?
3: Best was shot and killed in the incident. A U.S. Army veteran injured in the line of duty received a special gift just ahead of the Memorial Day holiday. Captain Luis Avila receiving an accessible vehicle provided by the Gary Sinise Foundation.
12: The Gary Sinise Foundation has a long-standing relationship with the Avila family, gifting them an accessible smart home in 2016. 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
13: 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We only see the possibility.
12: Olivia Rubin, ABC News, Washington.
3: And at the Indianapolis 500, drivers making their last few laps of that iconic race. I'm Mike Dubosky, ABC News.
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17: Today, showers and thunderstorms likely, mostly cloudy with a high near 81. Tonight, a slight chance of showers and thunderstorms before 8 p.m., then a chance of showers after 1 a.m., low around 64. Memorial Day, showers likely with thunderstorms also possible after 1 p.m., high 79. Monday night, showers likely with thunderstorms also possible after 4 a.m., with a low around 66.
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I hope you're having a good Memorial weekend. I am Craig Collins playing 10,000 Maniacs because the night, something that can be said about just about every night, it's on the dark side. Here's John Cafferty and the Beaver Brown.

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0: It's the Steve Miller Band, whose iconic album Fly Like an Eagle turned 50 just over a week ago, May 15th. And now they're selling limited edition picture disc copies of that album. You can get those from various different sources online. Looks like they're going to run about $35. 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

0: the Talking Heads, and she was having a cookout on this Memorial Day weekend. If that describes you, might want to pick up some special summer-baked beans. Bush's Beans is offering a limited-time run of three special flavors for summer. Now they've got Rocket Pops. I'm not even sure what that is, but I'm going to give them the benefit of the doubt. There's dill pickle. I guess I could see the summer connotation with that one. 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Now, just say what you will about apple pie in your beans, but in any case, I would think that's more of a fall flavor. But hey, maybe that's just me. Have at it if you will. Apparently, they are available now.
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5: Today, showers and thunderstorms likely, mostly cloudy with a high near 81. Tonight, a slight chance of showers and thunderstorms before 8 p.m., then a chance of showers after 1 a.m., low around 64. Memorial Day, showers likely with thunderstorms also possible after 1 p.m., high 79. Monday night, showers likely with thunderstorms also possible after 4 a.m., with a low around 66.
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0: With Don't Speak, That Is No Doubt, May 24th, it was on this date that Mary Had a Little Lamb was first published. That was way back in 1830. In 1844, Samuel Morse tapped out What Hath God Wrought? It was the world's first telegraph message. In 1883, the Brooklyn Bridge opened up on this date. And in 1935, the first Major League Baseball game to be played at night took place. The Cincinnati Reds beat Philadelphia 2-1 in Cincinnati.
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and Brexton and Lennox. Your dad loved you with all his heart. Everyone gathered here, everyone behind you, everybody watching on TV, and all those people up in that grandstand are your family, and we've got you. Kyle Busch is NASCAR. He was one of a kind, and there will never be another. And I'd ask everybody now to join us in a moment of silence for Kyle.

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3: Cars are rolling off of pit road, and they are getting lined up behind the Toyota Camry XSE pace car. Alongside Alex Hayden, my name is Brad Gilley. Want to let you know that coming up in Stage 2 of the Coca-Cola 600, Kyle Petty will join us for our coverage here as our in-race analyst. We'll look forward to chatting it up with Kyle Petty. Of course, if you check out PRN's Fast Talk every week, Kyle Petty is a regular guest on that show, which is always very exciting.
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3: 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Who do you think gets it done tonight?
5: I think it's Denny Hamlin. He's won a lot, and he's won on these mile and a half tracks. Denny Hamlin gets it done.
3: Covering the center section, Wendy Venturini.
6: Well, that's a great pick, Alan, but I'm going with a guy that's going to repeat from last year, Ross Chastain, with the victory of the Coca-Cola 600 this time around.
3: All right, there we go. Brett McMillan at the exit of pit road.
7: A guy who's been very good here in the past, just hasn't pulled one off yet, and really needs something good to happen this year. William Byron gets a win at his home track.
4: We'll find out how it all plays out. The field of 39 NASCAR Cup Series machines are on the mile and a half super speedway that is Charlotte Motor Speedway under their pace and parade laps. So let's bring back in our turn announcers and get a feel for what's going on from the turn position, starting over in turns 1 and 2 with Andrew Kurland.
8: Thank you, Alex. I'm on a blue scissor lift on the back straightaway on the exit of turns 1 and 2. 24 degrees of banking in turns 1 and 2. You can run the low groove, you can run the middle, and you can run the top, but be careful if you go three wide. We saw last night Sam Mayer in the middle of a three wide situation. Next thing he knew, he was in the safer barrier. You can carry a lot of speed into this turn, a lot of momentum. There's going to be fun action to watch here in my end of this racetrack as they head down the back straightaway past that American flag, the giant television screen. They come into the view of Pat Patterson.
9: Well, thanks, Andrew. Happy race day, everybody. Happy Memorial Day weekend to you all. Our end of the racetrack in 3 and 4 will be the last part that sees the sunshine tonight before we race dusk into night. This racetrack will get wide. We'll be up near the wall at some point in this first segment. They'll be down at the bottom early on here. The crowd is unbelievable. They are lined up all the way around the corner. A sea of beautiful billboards that support this sport, this racetrack. We are set to go down here in 3 and 4 tonight.
3: Thank you very much, Pat Patterson. The field is making their way down pit road to set the lights on their digital dash and make sure they make pit road speed here at Charlotte, which is 45 miles per hour. NASCAR does give them a grace of 5 miles per hour, similar to what the troopers on the highway might give us in our passenger cars.
4: Yeah, but we don't encourage you pushing the limit past that, especially here in the Coca-Cola 600. NASCAR will give you the speeding penalty down there and force you a penalty, whether under green, a pass-through, or if it was under caution, you'll fall to the tail end of the field as all now 39 cars have finally made their trip all the way down the pit lane as we close in on the start of the longest race of the 2026 calendar, as it is every year, the Coca-Cola 600.
3: Sun is shining brightly over Charlotte Motor Speedway. That's going to last for about the first half of the Coca-Cola 600. When the sun goes down,

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2: Back at Charlotte Motor Speedway for the Coca-Cola 600 alongside Alex Hayden. My name is Brad Gilley, covering the action in the turns. We have Andrew Curlin in 1 and 2, Pat Patterson up in 3 and 4. Our Napa Auto Parts pit reporters are Alan Cavana, Wendy Venturini, and Brett McMillan. We have 20 laps to go in stage number 1. Zane Smith now enjoys a 1 second lead over Tyler Reddick, but we've got Ty Gibbs trying to come up through the field. Gibbs right now is running in the 6th spot as he moves into 1.
6: It's been an excellent battle as Ryan Preece is just trying to hang on to spots here at the end of stage number 1. Ty Gibbs is going to look to his inside, but Preece shuts the door on him down the backstretch.
7: Yeah, he'll drop in behind Preece now, work his way down here to turns 3 and 4. Gibbs going in midway up the racetrack, not all the way to the top. Preece at the very bottom, not able to close this time.
8: Points paying window will open up here in 18 more laps at the conclusion of stage number 1. Always a privilege to welcome to the Performance Racing Network broadcast booth member of the Coca-Cola Racing family, Kyle Petty. It's the 67th running of this great Memorial Day weekend classic, and we've got ourselves a good one going.
9: Yeah, there is. This has been a great race so far. You see them, and we've seen William Byron go up next to the wall. We see him painting the stripe. You see Zane Smith just painting the stripe through 3 and 4. All over the racetrack. That's what's so special about this racetrack. You can run anywhere and make time.
2: Yeah, it is very special about this track. Kyle, this is the Coca-Cola 600. You spent a lot of time running this race here at Charlotte Motor Speedway. You spent a lot of time at what effectively is a home track for the Petty family as well. When you think of this race day, when you think of this race weekend, what comes to mind?
9: So obviously, as a race car driver, you think about what you've got to do to come here and be successful in a 600-mile race, to keep your machine under you and to be successful. But I think as you go into this weekend and as you show up here at Charlotte Motor Speedway, it's Memorial Day. You see the military presence. You see the Gold Star families. You see everywhere you look, there's an American flag. There's something to do with America. And this is the most patriotic race weekend that we run. No matter where we go, no matter what we do, this is where we give thanks to fallen heroes. We give thanks to be Americans, and we have the opportunity for the Coca-Cola 600 to watch one of the greatest sports in the world, NASCAR.
8: Zane Smith up front by nearly two full seconds. However, while he drives away, Andrew Curlin, he's missing a whale of a battle for the number two spot.
6: Guys, I'll tell you, Denny Hamlin has a really fast race car tonight. He made quick work of Kyle Larson for the fourth position. Now he wants the second spot over Tyler Reddick. He's going to continue to peek to the inside of the 45 of Reddick.
7: Hamlin goes right to the bumper of Tyler